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Evergreen, your black, white, beige, chola descent, your Lebanese, your Orient. Whether life's disabilities left you outcast, but leader teased, rejoice and love yourself today, cause baby, you were born this way.

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0: miles through the Nurnhardt. 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
1: 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Remember in the end, nobody wins, unless everybody wins. Come on!

0: 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Tidløse klassikere.
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2: 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What time?

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1: Goodbye, baby, snug in your bed. Right now you are sleeping, and soon you'll be dead.

0: 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Lots of
1: very
0: trauma.
1: Insecure.
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Goodbye, baby, snug in your bed. Right now you are sleeping. And soon you'll be dead.

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0: clingy.
1: Know how you put up.
2: 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Lots of
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0: Insecure.
1: 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Very insecure. 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
1: 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Lots of trauma. Lots of
0: trauma. Very insecure.
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